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3: Yeah, you know what? 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
2: ¿Qué más quieres? 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It's going to be huge. 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
3: With the three amigos, I will. 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
2: Charlie, thank you once again.
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A cowboy always finds a way to leave. 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
1: Wake up with the Fuego Mix. Are you ready? 'Cause we are.

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1: Wow.
0: I'm just like really in love, guys.
2: Aww. You should be. You're married, fool.
0: Oh, yeah. But I am. And I want to share this story with you guys.
2: Let's go.
0: Feel Good Friday also coming up next. Buenos dias. Hey.

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1: And if you don't know, now you know.
0: Catch up on what's trending.
2: Dímelo, Chavoy.
3: Echarle ganas a mi familia. Feliz bebé viernes. Yes, you made it to the weekend, baby. Yeah. Oye, si sientes que este verano ha estado más caliente que nunca, basado obviamente en las temperaturas las veces que te has rozado también.
4: Okay, that's personal problem. Sounds like to you.
3: It is. Me he rozado más que nunca este verano. Estás en lo correcto, familia. This past month of July was the hottest month in U.S. history.
4: Oh, my.
3: Dating back to 1895.
2: Damn. Cuando Chavoy nació. Yeah.
4: 1895? What was it in 1895?
3: No. That's when they started recording.
4: Oh, recording like the temperatures and stuff.
3: Yeah, and this is the hottest July
4: ever been.
3: Ever in the history since they started recording in 1895. Y prepárate because Mother Nature has officially hit menopause with these hot flashes.
4: Okay.
3: And apparently she's also pregnant.
4: Is it a boy or a girl?
2: Not by me. No me empiecen a cobrar child support.
3: Según reports, this fall and winter se viene el niño season.
4: El niño.
3: ¿Te acuerdas de eso? Saying that these conditions are setting us up for one of the most powerful El Niño seasons ever, which will bring tons of rain between October and December.
4: I mean, I guess that'll be nice because then it'll be kind of coldy in December months. I feel like sometimes it's been super hot.
3: Yeah.
4: Like, we can't even enjoy the winter.
3: A lot of us need rain, but not con estas cantidades. You know what I'm saying?
4: Yeah, because then flooding. No, the roof here at work is going to start leaking again. We barely fixed it.
2: Los expertos dicen que este niño season viene tan travieso que le van a cambiar el nombre a Aiden season.
3: Te pasaste, bicho. Ya, pobres Aidens, güey. Bueno, familia, in our feel-good story of the day, checa el dato. Mark Anthony, Chayanne, Fade, Jay Wheeler y muchos más artistas se han unido para participar en un concierto benéfico apoyando a las víctimas de los terremotos en Venezuela y Colombia. 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Si gustas donar y apoyar, el link está en nuestro Instagram y Facebook Stories @ShaboyShow, S-H-O-B-O-Y Show. Fuerza y bendiciones para Colombia y Venezuela.
5: Yes.
3: No están solos, estamos con ustedes. 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Ánimo. Coming up next, we got Pernoma Agüito Therapy aquí en el Shaboy Show. 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
1: Aclarando, that part.
0: All the time. Jennifer, cuéntanos de qué no te agüitas.
4: It's Friday. My son started school today.
0: Damn.
4: And they start Monday again. And my other one starts school on Thursday.
0: Right.
4: So I still have a little bit more to go. We got this, mamas. Pero no me agüito.
1: Hey! You're almost there, girl. You're almost there.
0: What it sounded like for Jennifer, and I bet a lot of moms that they're like, man, just a couple more days para que todos mis chiquillos regresen a la escuela.
1: Yeah.
0: It sounds like they just finished running a whole ass marathon in the middle of Arizona during the summer.
1: Yeah.
0: You know what I'm saying? Como que, güey, ya mero los regresos, maestras, you know what I'm saying? And I was just talking to a homie of mine. He said, dude, my wife is going crazy. She's losing. I'm like, why? What's going on?
1: What?
0: And he said, for the first time, they have 3 kids. He said, for the first time ever, all 3 kids are in different schools.
1: Yeah. Oh, so like different drop-offs.
0: Elementary, middle school, high school.
1: Yep.
0: All different times of drop-offs. Y la mamá va a andar como loca, güey.
1: Sí,
0: manejando como por hora y media.
1: Yeah.
0: Yo, and I don't know about you guys, but this needs to be a topic at some point.
1: Yeah, morning drop-offs.
0: The craziest things you've seen at school drop-offs entre los papás, güey.
1: Yeah, they get down.
0: It gets crazy. I don't care if you go to a public school, a Christian school, Catholic school. People need Jesus up in that line. You know what I'm saying?
1: A mí me tocó una vez recoger el chiquillo, and I was like, primera y última vez, amiga. Like, I'll do other stuff. I'll get the groceries. I'll go get the water, but nah.
0: You're stressful, right?
1: Yeah, it was a lot. I almost got down.
3: Yeah, yeah.
0: No, literalmente, because people park there, and then people try to cut in line.
1: And it was with the teacher. The teacher was like, you can't stop here. You cannot. I was like, what? It's my first time. I've never been here. Like, I'm just a tía picking up a kid. Like,
5: alguien ahí con un chaleco verde se cree como que es el.
1: And a whistle full. Like,
5: es el mayor. 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
1: Keep it moving. 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

0: Yeah, bro. 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Échale ganas.
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0: Man, I can't wait to share this audio of this beautiful wedding. El video has gone viral. Es una novia americana güerita marrying a Latino. And what she did in her vows to honor him and his Latino family, te vas a chillar, güey. 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

0: En la próxima hora, your chance to win $250 for your back to school shopping. 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
1: That's not a surprise.
0: I know.

0: Someone's a Shaboy Show. Does this ever happen to you? It happens to me all the time, bro. And I don't know if it's normal, but estás ahí en tu TikTok, en el Face, on el Instagram, just scrolling, and you come across a video. And next thing you know, you're like crying, bro.
1: Yeah.
0: Like, estás chillando con el video, bro.
2: All the time.
0: I love it when that happens, because a good cry just gets it out, you know? I came across this video of this beautiful wedding de una chava que es gringa, americana, white girl, completamente, se llama Maren, y se está casando con un latino que se llama Diego. And it was just such a beautiful video. We posted it on our Instagram and Facebook at Shaboy Show. It's gone viral because of what the novia did at the end of her vows. I mean, all the vows were beautiful.
2: Yeah.
0: Pero lo que hizo al final to honor her future now husband, Diego, to honor him and his Latino family is what ended up making him start crying and made me cry immediately.
2: Oh, pues.
0: Escucha lo que dijo esta chava a su novio cuando estaban casando por ser Latino.
3: To this day, I still can't comprehend how much God must love us through our relationship. That of all the broken people in this world, He led our paths together and has been drawing us closer to Him ever since. Diego, you are the closest thing to heaven that I found on this earth. And I can't imagine a life better than the one I found with you. Lastly, while I can't promise to be your everything, I promise to keep our sail pointed towards the one who is. El prometer amarte es el honor más grande de mi vida. Y hasta que mi corazón de su último latido a luz tuyo.
0: ¿Qué dijo?
2: Dicho.
0: That's the moment, bro. To be able to honor her husband's family.
2: Yeah.
0: Dio las últimas partes de sus vows en español.
4: ¿Pero qué dijo, neta, güey? O sea, para entenderle.
2: Sí,
4: can you cry? You said you love this video. ¿Qué dijo?
1: I only heard permitir. Possibly I heard amarte. I'm not 100% sure.
4: A ver, tú no sabes, güey. 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
4: 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Don't do it, fo. Te van a amarrar.
5: No.
0: You guys are crazy, man.
5: ¿Qué dijo?
0: Dijo, el prometer amarte es el honor más grande de mi vida. Y hasta que mi corazón dé su último latido, es todo tuyo.
5: That's what she said. That's what she said.
4: There is no way she said that.
0: Neta, you guys want to hear it again?
5: Yeah, let's hear it again. Check el dato, check el dato.
0: Y ese es el momento donde él empieza a llorar. Like the whole time, obviously, he was like
2: locked in.
0: Yeah. Her eyes, beautiful words about faith, about God, bringing them together, and so on and so forth. But it wasn't until she switched it up to Spanish that he started crying.
4: Sí, güey, because he was like, ching, güey. Mi familia me va a quemar, güey. 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
0: Okay, this is the Spanish part.
3: Lastly, while I can't promise to be your everything, I promise to keep our sail pointed towards the one who is. El prometer amarte es el honor más grande de mi vida.
0: El prometer amarte es el honor más grande de mi vida.
2: Okay, got that.
3: Y hasta que mi corazón dé su último latido es tuyo.
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2: Dude, she's like saying it in like, what is it, Catalan? The Spanish, like,
0: Castellano.
2: Like, Castellano. She's like saying it in like a different dialect. Like,
1: her tongue like seems tied to her mouth.
5: It happens.
0: Heavy el no sabo. I need to see if you could say it better, bro.
5: Yeah, my tongue gets heavy for some reason.
0: Right there, though. Heavy el no sabo lo puede decir. You guys are clowning. It was a beautiful moment.
5: Kim. El prometer amarte es la honor más grande de mi vida.
1: Oh.
5: Y hasta que mi corazón.
4: Sí, quema o no quema.
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4: ¿Qué dijo? 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
5: No.

0: próxima hora, your chance to win another $250 for your back-to-school shopping. 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
1: A ver.
0: Dice, I want to send a very special shout-out to my daughter, Cristina Vargas. Today is her birthday. Happy birthday.
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0: Y además, congratulations to her on her new position.

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2: 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Why are you feeling good today?
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2: Super blessed. 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
2: Así como lo hizo Janet, cuéntanos, why are you feeling good?
5: Shaboy, I'm feeling good this Friday because my daughter is turning 14.
4: Oh.
5: Yeah, I'm 1 year closer to the quinceañera, que me va a costar, pero no me agüito.
2: Oye, sí que cuestan esas quinceañeras, but esas memorias are priceless.
4: No, so worth it.
2: Como dicen, y el bailado, ¿quién me lo quita? 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Hey, just make sure que nos inviten a la quince.
4: Yeah, facts.
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4: Yo, madrina de vibes.
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6: I am feeling good because today wraps up my first week in my promotion as an assistant director. Ay. And it also wraps up my son's first week starting TK. So lots to be excited about.
2: Wow. 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Y de eso se trata, man. 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
4: Yes.
2: Pero ese ejemplo lo agarran de ti, Brenda. Así que felicidades. You're giving your son a great example, chula, eh? Focus on your blessings and not your burdens, familia. ¡Animo!
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2: En menos de 10 minutos, we got Celebrity Chisme coming your way. Primo Vane, ¿qué lo que hay?
4: Yeah, it's Friday, and that means new music from Becky G and Benny Blanco. We're tapping into that next.
7: Señoras y señores, bienvenidos al party. Agarren a su pareja por la cintura y prepárense, porque lo que viene

0: Feliz Bebe Viernes. We have the Chaboy Show, Mini Mix con DJ Majestic coming up. But right about now, Prima Vane, que lo que hay.
1: Hey, it's Friday, and that means new music. And if you're looking for something to bump this weekend, I got you, yo. We have new music from Becky G and Benny Blanco. And not together, yo. I'm talking separate. These, it's not just new music, but we're talking whole ass albums.
0: Qué rico. Okay,
1: so let's start with Benny B, a.k.a. Uh-huh. Benny Brown, Benny, after this album, yo, because he dropped Hermoso, 8 tracks. With features from Becky G and Selena Gomez. Obi, we already heard about that. The Marías. But yo, not on my bingo card, a feature with Netón Vega.
0: ¿Benny Blanco en Netón?
1: Yes. Okay, the song is called Un Poco Perdido. Do we like or do we love?

0: the vibe. Yo, is Benjamin Brown invited to la carne asada?
1: I think he's just like, look, I'm married to a Latina now. Let me just drop this album. But I love it. From what the people are saying on the gram and on TikTok and all of that, they're also loving the vibes too. So, but hey.
0: And let me just say, like, Benny Blanco is one of the greatest music producers of all time.
2: Yeah, absolutely.
0: O sea, si tú te pones a ver las rolas que le ha producido, escrito, los artistas más grandes en inglés del mundo, he's worked with them and made smash hits. The Biebers, the Selena Gomez, Ed Sheeran's, you name it.
1: The goods, yeah. Okay, now on to the next. Becky G also dropped a new album, Baraja Bendita. 17 tracks to get you ready for the summer, yo. And I don't know about y'all, but the vibes on this album is giving single Becky. And I absolutely loved it. If you haven't tapped in, here's Perro Triste. Do we like or do we love?

0: Yeah, it's definitely giving party vibes on the album. I was bumping it into work today. And can I play my favorite, Prima Donna?
1: I was about to say, yeah, my favorite song on the album.
0: No, it's my favorite song.
1: No, I think it's going to be a lot of people's favorite song because it's definitely a vibe.
0: I love it. Se llama Chula.

0: de Chavo y se va a cambiar el nombre a Chula Boy. 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
1: Boy. I dig it.
2: Like, and I can already see all the TikTok videos.
1: Oh, yes, yes, yes.
2: You know what I'm saying?
3: And of course, she's also going to be joining Karol G on tour. What? And yesterday at her listening party, she was saying that she's going to be not just Becky, but Karol. They're both going to be doing new music. Karol G also just dropped an album. Becky G's dropping it today. So they're going on tour together. So it's just exciting to see them both together, to see them dropping new music. Yeah. And I mean, just to see the response that the fans are going to get. So I'm excited to see how that goes for them.
2: Literally, it feels like Christmas in the middle of summer.
1: Yes.
2: Con estas dos grandes mujeres, Karol G, Becky G, dropping new music. You know what I love about this, and we'll wrap up with this. Me encanta el apoyo entre mujeres entre ellas, right? Because you could think about it. Back in the day, it was like, dude, one female artist would drop an album 1 week before. No quería nada que ver con la otra chava that's dropping the next week. Because they see each other's competition. But instead, Karol G, Becky G drop albums 1 week apart.
3: Yeah.
2: And they're going on tour together. Qué chido. Girl power, apoyándose.
3: Let's go,
2: I love it. Shaboy Show Minimix coming up next.

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1: Let's get lit.
2: Hey. Feliz Bebe Viernes, yes. 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
3: Yeah.
2: I know we are, baby. 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Queremos celebrar que lograste una semana más. Weekend vibes are here. DJ Majestic en las dos tortillas. ¿A quién quieres mandarle saludos? 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

0: special birthday shout out de parte de Jesse. 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
0: Por estar tirando party con nosotros. Shout out to DJ Majestic. Thank you so much for el tremendo mix que se aventó. Coming up next, we got Too Lit to Handle It. Cuéntanos if you had a major borracho or borracha fail. Can't wait to catch up with you. Mándanos un mensaje via DM on Instagram at Shaboy Show.

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3: Oh my God, it's a story I will never forget. 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
0: ¿Cómo? ¿Con quién te fuiste? ¿Con la amiga qué es qué?
1: Micho.
3: Pero una ruta.
1: A ruta.
4: Ruta.
3: Yeah. Uh-huh. So donde llevan the dirt bikes.
2: Oh, qué the chido. Four-wheeling and stuff.
0: Ah, okay.
2: Uh-huh. Okay.
3: The middle of nowhere, en montañas, no cell service, no nada. My brother was going to be working as security. Pues yo, en cierta forma, dolida, sad. He was like, well, why don't you join me? Just come and hang out with some people.
4: Right.
3: Yo bien happy. I met up with some people. Next thing you know, trago aquí, trago allá. I'm up on a table. My brother's like, get off the table.
1: So you're at this event, like an off-roading motorcycle event. Que este que lo otro,
2: middle
1: que
2: of nowhere.
1: Yeah, your carnal's working security, pero te pusiste bien peda porque andabas pues heartbroken, you know? Ahogando tus penas, como se dice. Dancing on tables, this and that. And then what happens?
3: Pues no sé cómo, pero empecé a rodar.
0: Oh,
3: rodé de una montaña. No sé, it was like a hill, no sé.
0: Oh, hell no.
3: I don't know how. I just remember I rolled.
1: Girl.
3: And I thought, nunca iba a acabar. I was like looking at my hand.
2: All dusty. Rodar y rodar. Rodar y rodar.
1: No manches, girl. You were listening to Chanta or what? She took it literal.
2: She's like, did anyone see you or come save you or help you?
3: No, I ended up getting up and we started doing la vibra de la mar.
0: Ah, bueno, qué chido.
1: Of course, why wouldn't you?
2: Yeah, well, you're pretty dirty.
1: But were you all like scraped up? O sea, gracias, no te rompiste ningún hueso, you're good to go?
3: I didn't break anything, thank God. Pero lo peor fue the next day. Porque pues my brother found me.
1: Yeah.
3: He was like, he sent me some videos from like a TikTok page.
0: Sí.
2: No.
3: Went viral. Me running around doing the Vibora de la Mar. And it was going viral. It was like thousands and thousands. I was like, oh my God.
2: You're
3: no.
2: Like, I finally made it.
1: Pero no se agüita.
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0: Prepárate para rico la broma de hoy. So we challenge Mitchell to prank call a library looking for an old school chistes book by some really, really weird author.
2: Oh, man, a ver si la agarran, ¿eh? El nombre del author is The Yoke.
0: Venga de ahí.
3: El condorito, güey.
4: Hello, how can I help you?
2: Yeah, anybody pick a Spanish, please?
4: Spanish. No, sorry, there's no one right now.
2: No, I pick a Spanish.
4: No.
2: Okay, maybe you can help me. I'm looking for some books for a school, for my college. Can you just try this one book to see if it comes up in your computer, please?
4: What's the book?
2: It's called Condorito.
4: ¿Wonderito?
2: Condorito.
4: Condorito.
2: ¿Ya tienen ese libro de Condorito ahí?
4: No tienes, no.
2: Ah, you gotta be kidding me. Such a beautiful book. Es un libro bien bonito, very...
4: I'm searching by title. No, there's no...
2: Maybe if you search by author, el escritor.
4: What's the last name?
2: Last name is Ambes. It's with the A, M as in your mama, B as in boobies, E as in ecstasy, S as in Stacy.
4: Okay, that's the last name, Ambes.
2: Ambes, and first name is Mel.
4: M-E-L?
2: Yes, can you say it together to make sure you have it right?
4: Mel Ambes.
2: Oh, so nasty. What is it?
4: Mel Ambes.
2: Exactamente, cuando quieras el uyuyuy, Yes, that's it.
4: Mel Ambes. There's no author by that name.
2: Oh, man, no tienen el libro de Mel Ambes.
4: That's what I'm telling you. Something like that, you have to contact reference. Either you can come in person, fill out a reserve, which is 75 cents, and we can see if other libraries have it.
2: Okay. Do you accept food stamps there?
4: No.
2: Do you accept canicas? ¿Acepta canicas?
4: ¿Qué es canica?
2: Canica is like marbles.
4: A what?
2: Melambes.
4: Melambes?
2: Melambes, yes.
4: I don't know. So, I don't think so.
2: Can you check one last time and I let you go? The author is Melambes. Mel Ambes escribió Condorito, Condorito Nature.
4: Didn't I just check that for you?
2: Ambes. Oye.
4: I'm sorry, yeah, we don't have that.
2: Te quería. I love you.
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0: 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Vamos a llamar a la persona ganadora, ojalá y nos conteste.
1: En el nada, nos vamos a la próxima persona, Chavi Boy.
0: Buenos días.
2: Hello.
0: Hi, is this Diana?
2: Yes.
0: What's up? It's the Shaboy Show, girl.
3: Hey.
2: Hi.
0: Hola.
2: Wow, well, I'm sorry. Sorry. Hey, sorry, because I'm at work.
3: I'm like, girl, why are you being nervous? You sent us your number.
0: Like, why are you calling?
3: You're like, yeah, what do you need?
2: No.
0: Diana.
2: Super surprised.
0: Okay, chula, de volada, porque sé que estás chambeando. What's the keyword of the day?
2: Pilas. Ponte las pilas.
0: Correcto.
2: Thank you so much. I'm so shocked. Thank you. I listen to you guys every day. Thank you.
0: Oh, thank you so much for listening, amor. Okay, antes de que tu jefe te diga, hey, ponte pilas en el trabajo. Just tell us real quick, how are you going to spend the $250, amor?
2: On all my three kids. I have a high schooler, middle schooler, and an elementary.
3: There it is.
0: Yo, God bless you, girl. Yeah. Three different drop-offs. Wow, mis respetos.
2: Yeah, thank you.
0: Well, muchísimas gracias por escucharnos, chula. Te queremos mucho. Shout out to everybody there at work, órale.
2: Okay, thank you so much. Thank you, guys.
0: No me cuelgues. Hold on.
2: Okay.
0: Ahí estoy, pues, familia. Wow, muchísimas gracias a mi compa Roberto Hernández de HernándezInjuryLaw.com that helped us, man. I reached out to him and said, hey, man, there's a lot of need en nuestra comunidad. ¿Qué onda si hacemos esta promoción? Dice, cuenta conmigo, Shaboy. So, listen, if you listen to us in el estado de Utah, he's a great injury attorney, Roberto Hernández. And, you know, this contest was national para todos que nos escuchan en todos los estados de los Estados Unidos. So, thank you so much, el compa Roberto Hernández, man. Great heart, bro. All right, coming up next, we got Pero No Me Agüito Therapy coming your way for your Friday vibes. Muy buenos días. It's your boy, Show.

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0: Hey, bro, I can relate, bro. 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It makes me feel better.
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0: I just blame la secadora.
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4: Aclarando,
0: all the time. 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
5: It's Friday. My son started school today. And they start Monday again. And my other one starts school on Thursday. Right. So I still have a little bit more to go. We got this, mamas. Pero no me agüito.
1: You're almost there, girl. You're almost there.
0: What it sounded like for Jennifer, and I bet a lot of moms that they're like, man, just a couple more days para que todos mis chiquillos regresen a la escuela.
1: Yeah.
0: It sounds like they just finished running a whole ass marathon in the middle of Arizona during the summer. You know what I'm saying? Como que, güey, ya mero los regresos maestras, you know what I'm saying? So and I was just talking to a homie of mine. He said, dude, my wife is going crazy. She's losing. I'm like, why? What's going on?
1: What?
0: Y dice, for the first time, they have 3 kids. He said, for the first time ever, all 3 kids are in different schools.
1: Yeah. Oh, so like different drop-offs.
0: Elementary, middle school, high school.
1: Yep.
0: All different times of drop-offs. Y la mamá va a andar como loca, güey. Sí, manejando como por hora y media.
4: Yeah.
0: Yo, and I don't know about you guys, but this needs to be a topic at some point.
1: Yeah, morning drop-offs.
0: The craziest things you've seen at school drop-offs entre los papás, güey.
1: Yeah, they get down.
0: It gets crazy. I don't care if you go to a public school, a Christian school, Catholic school. People need Jesus up in that line. You know what I'm saying?
1: A mí me tocó una vez recoger el chiquillo, and I was like, primera y última vez, amiga. Like, I'll do other stuff. I'll get the groceries. I'll go get the water, but nah.
0: It's stressful, right?
1: Yeah, it was a lot. I almost got down.
0: No, literalmente, because people park there and then people try to cut in line.
1: And it was with the teacher. The teacher was like, you can't stop here. You cannot. I was like, what? It's my first time. I've never been here. Like, I'm just a tia picking up a kid. Like,
6: y luego alguien ahí con un chaleco verde se cree como que es el...
1: And a whistle full. Like,
6: es el mayor. 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
4: Bruh, this
1: keep
4: is
1: it
4: why
1: moving, keep it moving, you gotta, keep it moving.
4: I would be in elementary school and my mom would be like, caminale un block so that the traffic could go away. I'm like, no me dejan salir. She's like, tú salte because I'm not gonna be in that line.
0: Jump the fence, whatever you gotta do. I'm not picking you up at school and battling all the parents.
4: Poquito.
0: Camina poquito, I'll pick you up right there next to the little seat.

0: Someone's a Shaboy Show. Does this ever happen to you? It happens to me all the time, bro. And I don't know if it's normal, but estás ahí en tu TikTok, en el Face, on el Instagram, just scrolling, and you come across a video, and next thing you know, you're like crying, bro.
1: Yeah. Hoy no más.
0: Like, estás chillando con el video, bro.
2: All the time.
0: I love it when that happens, because a good cry just, it gets it out, you know? I came across this video of this beautiful wedding de una chava que es gringa, americana, white girl, completamente, se llama Maren, y se está casando con un latino que se llama Diego. And it was just such a beautiful video. We posted it on our Instagram and Facebook at Shaboy Show. It's gone viral. Because of what the novia did at the end of her vows, I mean, all the vows were beautiful.
2: Yeah.
0: Pero lo que hizo al final to honor her future now husband, Diego, to honor him and his Latino family, is what ended up making him start crying and made me cry immediately.
2: Oh, pues.
0: Escucha lo que dijo esta chava a su novio cuando estaban casando in honor of him being Latino.
3: To this day, I still can't comprehend how much God must love us through our relationship. That of all the broken people in this world, he led our paths together and has been drawing us closer to him ever since. Diego, you are the closest thing to heaven that I've found on this earth. And I can't imagine a life better than the one I found with you. Lastly, while I can't promise to be your everything, I promise to keep our sail pointed towards the one who is. El prometo. 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
0: Dicho. That's the moment, bro, to be able to honor her husband's family.
2: Yeah.
0: Dio las últimas palabras de sus votos en español para que entendiera la familia de su novio.
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2: Sí,
1: Can you cry? You said you love this video. ¿Qué dijo?
4: I only heard permitir. 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I'm not 100% sure.
1: A ver, tú no sabes, güey. 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
0: Dijo, el prometer amarte es el honor más grande de mi vida. Y hasta que mi corazón dé su último latido, es todo tuyo.
5: That's what she said. That's what she said.
1: There is no way she said that.
0: Neta, you guys want to hear it again?
5: Yeah, let's hear it again.
0: Checa el dato, checa el dato. Y ese es el momento donde él empieza a llorar. Like the whole time, obviously, he was like
2: locked in,
0: her eyes, beautiful words about faith, about God, bringing them together, and so on and so forth. But it wasn't until she switched it up to Spanish that he started crying.
1: Sí, güey, because he was like, ching, güey.
2: My family's here.
1: Mi familia me va a quemar, güey. 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
0: Okay, this is the Spanish part.
3: El prometer. 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
2: Okay, got that.
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2: Dude, she's like saying it in like, what is it? Castellan? The Spanish, like.
0: Castellano.
2: Like, yeah, Castellano.
0: España.
2: She's like saying it in like a different dialect. Like,
4: her tongue like seems tied to her mouth.
5: It happens.
0: Eddie el no sabo. I need to see if you could say it better, bro. Yeah. Right, Eddie el no sabo lo puede decir. You guys are clowning. It was a beautiful moment.
5: Kim, el prometer amarte es la honor más grande de mi vida.
4: Oh.
5: Y hasta que mi corazón.
1: Sí, quema o no quema.
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2: Oh, my boy show.
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1: Let's go. Cuéntanos, familia. Why are you feeling good today?
2: Feeling blessed.
1: Super blessed. Tal vez te dieron buenas noticias en tu trabajo, de tu salud, de tus hijos, en tu matrimonio. Whatever you got going on that's good news,
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1: Así como lo hizo Janet, cuéntanos, why are you feeling good?
4: Shaboy, I'm feeling good this Friday because my daughter is turning 14.
3: Oh.
4: Yeah, 1 year closer to the quinceañera, que me va a costar, pero no me agüito.
1: Sí que cuestan esas quinceañeras, but esas memorias are priceless.
3: No, so worth it.
1: Como dicen, y el bailado, ¿quién me lo quita? You know what I'm saying? Hey, just make sure que nos inviten a la quince.
3: Yeah, facts.
1: Yo, si gustas, quiero ser padrino de tu quinceañera de tu hija.
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1: Yo, padrino de servilletas, con mucho gusto. 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
5: I am feeling good because today wraps up my first week in my promotion as an assistant director. Aye. And it also wraps up my son's first week starting TK. So lots to be excited about.
3: Wow.
1: Felicidades, Brenda. You and your son getting promoted.
5: Yay.
1: In life. Eso se trata, man. I think any parent's greatest joy to see our kids growing up, learning, being better than the year before.
3: Yes.
1: Pero ese ejemplo lo agarran de ti, Brenda. Así que felicidades. You're giving your son a great example, chula, eh? Focus on your blessings and not your burdens, familia. Animo.
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1: En menos de 10 minutos, we got Celebrity Chisme coming your way. Primo Vane, ¿qué lo que hay?
3: Yeah, it's Friday, and that means new music from Becky G and Benny Blanco. We're tapping into that next.

0: Feliz bebe viernes, we are the Chiboy Show, Minimix con TJ Majestic coming up, but right about now, Primavane, que lo que hay.
1: Hey, it's Friday, and that means new music, and if you're looking for something to bump this weekend, I got you, yo. We have new music from Becky G and Benny Blanco. It's not just new music, but we're talking whole ass albums.
0: Qué rico. Okay,
1: so let's start with Benny B, aka Benny Brown, Benny, after this album, yo, because he dropped Hermoso, 8 tracks with features from Becky G and Selena Gomez. Obi, we already heard about that. The Marías, but yo, not on my bingo card, a feature with Netón Vega.
0: Benny Blanco and Netón?
1: Yes. Okay, the song is called Do We Like or Do We Love?

0: the vibe. Yo, is Benjamin Brown invited to la carne asada?
1: I think he's just like, look, I'm married to a Latina now. Let me just drop this album. But I love it. From what the people are saying on the gram and on TikTok and all of that, they're also loving the vibes too. So, hey, the goods. Yeah, okay, now on to the next. Becky G also dropped a new album, Baraja Bendita. 17 tracks to get you ready for the summer, yo. And I don't know about y'all, but the vibes on this album is giving single Becky. And I absolutely loved it. If you haven't tapped in, here's Perro Triste. Do we like or do we love?

0: Yeah, it's definitely giving party vibes on the album. I was bumping it into work today. And can I play my favorite, Prima Donna?
1: I was about to say, yeah, my favorite song on the album.
0: No, it's my favorite song.
1: I think it's going to be a lot of people's favorite song because it's definitely a vibe.
0: I love it. Se llama Chula. Me han dicho.

0: cambiar el nombre a Chula Boy.
1: Chula Boy.
2: I dig it.
1: Like, and I can already see all the TikTok videos.
2: Oh, yes,
1: yes, yes. You know what I'm saying?
3: Yeah, and of course, she's also going to be joining Karol G on tour. What? And yesterday at her listening party, she was saying that she's going to be not just Becky, but Karol. They're both going to be doing new music. Karol G also just dropped an album. Becky G's dropping it today. So they're going on tour together. So it's just exciting to see them both together, to see them dropping new music. Yeah. And I mean, just to see the response that the fans are going to get. So I'm excited to see how that goes for them.
1: Literally, it feels like Christmas in the middle of summer.
2: Yes.
1: Con estas dos grandes mujeres, Karol G, Becky G, dropping new music. Qué chido. Girl power, apoyándose.
3: Let's go,
1: I love it. Shaboy Show Minimix coming up next.

0: said, can I get a shout out? 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
0: 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You need a single girl's weekend.
2: She's still married. She's still married this weekend. Hasta el lunes.
0: She can practice this weekend. You know how she's going to be next weekend. Come on. Yo, shout out to our homegirl, too, Gabby Castro. Tuned in right now. Let's go.
1: Appreciate you, Gabby. A tirar party se ha dicho on It's Your Boy Show. 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
0: If you have a too lit to handle it story, we want to talk to you next. 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
0: 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And had a major Tilly to Handle It fail. ¿Qué pasó?
3: Oh my God, it's a story I will never forget. My brother will never forget. I had broken up with my boyfriend at the time. Ahora, pues, my husband. Yo me fui a una ruta.
0: ¿Cómo? ¿Con quién te fuiste? ¿Con la amiga que es qué?
1: Micho.
3: Pero una ruta.
1: A ruta.
4: Ruta.
3: Yeah. Uh-huh. So donde llevan the dirt bike.
2: Oh, the four wheeling and stuff.
0: Ah, okay.
2: Ah, okay.
3: The middle of nowhere. En montañas, no cell service, no nada. My brother was going to be working as security. Pues yo, en cierta forma, dolida, sad. He was like, well, why don't you join me? Just come and hang out with some people.
4: Right.
3: Yo bien happy. I met up with some people. Next thing you know, trago aquí, trago allá. I'm up on a table. My brother's like, get off the table.
1: So you're at this event, like an off-roading motorcycle event. Que este que el otro,
2: middle
1: que
2: te, of nowhere.
1: Yeah, your carnal's working security, pero te pusiste bien peda porque andabas pues heartbroken, you know?
0: Oh, venga,
1: ahogando tus penas, como se dice. Dancing on tables, this and that. And then what happens?
3: Pues no sé cómo, pero empecé a rodar.
0: Oh,
3: rodé de una montaña. No sé, it was like a hill, no sé.
0: Oh, hell no.
3: I don't know how. I just remember I rolled.
1: Girl.
3: And I thought nunca iba a acabar. I was like looking at my hands.
1: All dusty.

0: Sanchez, girl. You were listening to Chanta or what? She took it literal.
1: She's like, did anyone see you or come save you or help you?
2: No, I ended up getting up and we started doing la vibra de la mar.
3: Bueno, que chill.
0: Of course, why wouldn't you?
1: Yeah, well, pretty dirty.
0: But were you all like scraped up? O sea, gracias, no te rompiste ningún hueso. You're good to go?
2: I didn't break anything, thank God. Mm. Pero lo peor fue the next day. Porque pues my brother found me.
1: Yeah.
2: He was like, he sent me some videos from like a TikTok thing.
3: Sí.
1: No.
2: And I went viral. Me running around doing the Vibura de la Mar. And it was going viral. It was like thousands and thousands. I was like, oh my God.
1: You're
2: no.
1: Like, I finally made it.
0: Pero no se agüita.
4: ¡Hey! Pura diversión.

0: Prepárate para reír con la broma de hoy. So we challenge Micho to prank call a library looking for an old school chistes book. By some really, really weird author.
1: Oh, man, a ver si la agarran, ¿eh? El nombre del author is The Yoke.
0: Venga de ahí.
2: Condorito, ¿eh?
3: Hello, how can I help you?
1: Yeah, anybody pick a Spanish, please?
3: Spanish. No, sorry, there's no one right now.
1: No, I pick a Spanish.
3: No.
1: Okay, maybe you can help me. I'm looking for some books for school, for my college. Can you just try this one book to see if it comes up in your computer, please?
3: What's the book?
1: It's called Condorito.
3: ¿Condorito?
1: Condorito.
3: Condorito.
1: ¿Ya tienen ese libro de Condorito ahí en...?
3: No, no tienes, no.
1: Ah, you gotta be kidding me. Such a beautiful book. Es un libro bien bonito, very...
3: Searching by title, no, there's no...
1: Maybe if you search by author, el escritor.
3: What's the last name?
1: Last name is Ambes, is with the A, M as in your mama, B as in boobies, E as in ecstasy, S as in Stacy.
3: Okay, that's the last name, Ambes.
1: Ambes, and first name is Mel.
3: M-E-L?
1: Yes, can you say it together to make sure you have it right?
3: Mel Ambes.
1: Oh, so nasty. What is it?
3: Mel Ambes.
1: Exactamente, cuando quieras el uyuyuy, ajá. Yes, that's it.
3: Mel Ambes. There's no author by that name.
1: Oh, man, no tienen el libro de Mel Ambes.
3: That's what I'm telling you. Something like that, you have to contact reference. Either you can come in person, fill out a reserve, which is 75 cents, and we can see if other libraries have it.
1: Okay. Do you accept food stamps there?
3: No.
1: Do you accept canicas? ¿Acepta canicas?
3: ¿Qué es canica?
1: Canica is like marbles.
3: A what?
1: Melambes.
3: Melambes?
1: Melambes, yes.
3: I don't know. I don't think so.
1: Can you check one last time and I let you go? The author is Melambes. Melambes escribió Condorito. Condoritenecho.
3: Didn't I just check that for you?
1: Ambes. Oh, yeah.
3: I'm sorry, yeah, we don't have that.
1: I love you.

0: 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What would you like in a woman?
1: Kind.
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2: Oh, you deliver the party, of course. 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

0: noticias. Con Héctor Millán.
1: Aparece el Departamento de Homeland Security is moving to spend around $20 million equipping ICE officers with electric shocking gloves called G-gloves, which generate low output voltage emitters. Y esto lo que hace es que it's kind of like a taser, right? But directly on the skin. So it's supposed to shock the person it touches to kind of drop the person and they need to be in arrest or something. A lot of people are opposing to this, saying that we do not need ICE officers with these electric shocking gloves. And this is definitely making a lot of noise on the web and also making news. Your thoughts, like always, we want to know on the ground. Héctor
0: en Madrid. New music from Karol G featuring Drake. De su álbum, No Me Arrepiento de Sentir Tanto, this is...

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1: Get your notebook ready.
0: Here are some fun facts you probably didn't know.
2: Now, some health experts are ringing the bell and saying that some Americans need to be careful with nonstick pans, as a single scratch could be releasing and contaminating your food with microplastic particles. Now, researchers from the University of Newcastle estimate that one surface crack in a coated pan could release around 9,000 microplastic particles, which could be associated with long-term health problems. Research has linked some type of PFAS to increased cholesterol, changes in liver function, reduce immune response and developmental effects, pregnancy-related high blood pressure, and increase certain types of cancers. Y por esa razón te damos la recomendación. If your nonstick pans have a scratch, or you see that the nonstick coating is peeling or chip, it's probably meaning that the coating is deteriorating and it's probably time to replace it. Now, Poison Control recommends replacing damaged nonstick pans as soon as you notice these things. My name is Hector Millan. This was Hector Smarty Pants.

Señoras, señores, aparece el rey de la bachata, Romeo Santos, acaba de meter una demanda against his accounting firm, ya que their mistake cost him a lot of money. We're talking about almost $2 million in losses, you guys. Romeo Santos dice que él tuvo que demandar this accounting firm and business management company. Dice porque, I guess their negligence cost him $2 million in losses. According to the lawsuit, Santos dice that his taxes were misheld. A large amount of his cash were left sitting in checking accounts, earning nothing, but he was charged for unnecessary insurance expenses.

0: As college semesters are about to begin, a new scam is targeting college students. Señoras, señores, y a parecer, fake scholarships and fraudulent loan payments and test prep schemes, they're on a rise right now, especialmente en esta temporada del año. Es muy importante, por favor, que verifiques dónde das tu información. Now, most likely, if it sounds too good to be true, that's probably the case. Just verifica, you know, hang up, call back. Make sure to check out the websites. Do your precautionary common sense work. It's muy importante también no dar tu información de tarjeta, you know. Especially if they're saying you have to pay these fees up front. I would question.
1: Ah, ya me agarro en caso la cosanita premium en la boca.

0: is coming up next.
1: Coming up next.
0: Con Hector Millar.
1: Coming up next.
2: So there's a lot of debates going on with this topic. AI finally making it to the 911 operators. You won't believe what city is starting the test trial for this. And is this going to expand? Vamos a hablar de esto as AI technology is making it to 911 dispatching. No te muevas.

0: noticias. Con Héctor Millán.
1: Aparece el Departamento de Homeland Security is moving to spend around $20 million equipping ICE officers with electric shocking gloves called G-gloves, which generate low output voltage emitters. Y esto lo que hace es que it's kind of like a taser, right? But it's directly on the skin, so it's supposed to shock the person it touches to kind of drop the person and they need to be in arrest or something. A lot of people are opposing to this, saying that we do not need ICE officers with these electric shocking gloves. And this is definitely making a lot of noise on the web and also making news. Your thoughts, like always, we want to know on the ground.
0: New music from Karol G featuring Drake. De su álbum.